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Well, Zara Larsson is one of the many artists that are going to be at our iHeartRadio Music Festival in Las Vegas. 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

0: 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All right, well, I can't guarantee that Benson Boone will wear a blue jumpsuit at our iHeartRadio Music Festival. I think I can pretty much say he'll do a backflip, right? Like, if I feel like now if he doesn't do one, fans are like, wait a minute, what happened to the backflip? We want that. Benson Boone is going to be at our iHeartRadio Music Festival in Las Vegas. This is such a great festival because it brings together so many different genres, and we do still have tickets for Saturday night. It hasn't sold out just yet, but good chance that it will because it is Benson Boone, Snoop Dogg, Major Lazer, Lainey Wilson, and so many more. So, hey, if you want to go to Vegas, you want to have a good time, let's be there together. AXS.com to get those tickets. All right, Billie Eilish and Huntrix coming up on the way.
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1: Well, if you ever want to reach out to me, you want to say hello, I'm on Instagram at Hey Natalia, HeyNatalia. 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
1: Well, Spider-Man actor Tom Holland revealed the secret to his skincare routine. Might surprise you. I'll tell you what he said in two songs. Stay right here. It's Sia.

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Playing the Cape's best music from the bridges to P-Town. 106 WCOD. All right, friends, that is my time. I'm headed out of here. Thank you so much for letting us be a part of your Monday night. And don't forget, tomorrow morning, chance to win $1,000. 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Good luck. 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

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You might need to put that on your Tinder profile. Hey, it's Shannon O. Now, you could say that that's shallow, but there is a reason why it's relevant, and I'll tell you why that is coming up in 6 minutes. 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

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I'll tell you why coming up in the next 10 minutes.

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I'm class of 2011, Maroon 5, and Christina, smooth like Jagger.

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Ella Langley just crushing it with this song right now. Hey, it's Shannon. Oh, in fact, she conquered yet another feat. I'll share what that is coming.

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According to Kelly Clarkson, single life is the way to go, man. Why is she enjoying it so much? I'll share that with you coming up in 6 minutes.

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I'll share it with you coming up in the next 10 minutes. 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

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And today is National White Wine Day, although it's also the invention of champagne by Dom Perignon back in 1693. I might just go for the bubbles. Right from the start.

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I'm leaving you with a little Pink. Don't forget, you can always let us know if you want to hear a song just by hitting that talkback mic.

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Doug and Jen. Just like your favorite shows, watch Doug. He's almost as cute as Baby Yoda. And Jen, well, she wants to fight everyone like she's the Mandalorian. 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
1: I was looking at that Scary Mommy website you talk about all the time.
2: Yes.
1: And they've got a list of things that you can skip to make this the best school year ever. Now, this is my favorite time of year. It's when I see my friends' kids. And the first thing is I say, almost back to school.
2: Mm-hmm.
1: And then you ruin their whole day.
2: I know.
1: Isn't that terrible?
2: As soon as it flipped to August 1st, I was like, guess what, kids?
1: Oh, we're so ready for school. You're going to love it. We'll talk about some things you can do that might lessen the stress of the school year coming up next.

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0: I don't know if you're allowed to hold on to your maternity or paternity leave this long, but there are some people that are talking about taking a leave of absence from work to take care of their kids, but in a different time frame than what we're used to. We'll talk about it coming up next.

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1: It's Doug and Jen. We've got the dish on the way. We'll talk Lollapalooza. Also, Nicole Kidman, Keith Urban, some information in their, divorced lives.
0: Yes.
1: And Jelly Roll has some news. We'll talk about that coming up next.

0: They are.
1: I know, today's chocolate chip cookie day.
0: Yeah, chocolate chip cookies are where it's at. We're going to talk about our deep emotional connection to said cookies. And I have one. I have one with me. I'm going to go eat it right now. So I'm completely and utterly inspired to discuss them coming up next.
2: They say the holy water's watered down, and this town's lost its faith. Our colors will fade.

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1: Pizza is one of those things. You buy a pizza, you know it's got so many slices, you know how many people you have, you start to think, like, and women are the worst with this, because whenever I want to buy pizza, for some reason, every woman I know, from my mother to, like, anyone I've ever dated, well, why don't we just get one? I think one will do it. I think a large. I said, do you think a large will be enough?
2: Is too many.
1: But one is not enough. And not having pizza when you want pizza and you're not done with your pizza eating, and then you look at that box and it's just greasy stains on a cardboard box. Yeah, it's not worth it. And then...
2: why is one pizza not enough?
1: It's fine. If you don't have any, then we can get one. But if you want a couple of slices too, because of how it's set up, like, you might want one piece.
2: Yeah.
1: And I might want three pieces. Mm-hmm. But then there's another person there that wants three pieces. But because you ate that one piece, there's only two pieces for one person, three pieces for the other. It's not worth it. Get the extra. It's okay to heat up later. It tastes good cold. Pizza, you can't have too much of. I used to care when I was a kid. You'd sit there and you'd get those, you and your friends.
2: Mm-hmm.
1: Be like, all right. Those are yours. Don't you touch mine, whatever. And then for years, it didn't matter. I got my own pizza, little personal pizza. You get your pizza, everyone's fat. Then I started sharing pizzas with people with kids.
2: Uh-huh.
1: And I don't know what happened when I was not paying attention.
2: Uh-huh.
1: Where kids think they get to take the last piece of something, or they get to take the big piece
2: of
1: something.
2: Whoever gets to it first.
1: That's not how it works. When you're a kid, you sit down and be quiet, and I'll tell you how much pizza you get. I have eaten meals with kids, your kids included, where I am the 250-pound man. They are not. And for some reason, they think they get two, and I get one. I don't like it.
2: Oh.
1: I want kids to eat last. And eat what's left.
2: Your only child syndrome is showing.
1: It's not only child syndrome. No, no.
2: You don't know how to share.
1: It isn't about that.
2: Yeah,
1: it's about knowing that.
2: 100% is.
1: But that's not what I'm talking. I'm happy to share.
2: Are you?
1: But I'm just not happy for the kid who pays nothing, brings nothing to the table.
2: They have more pizza than me. What are they going to pay for?
1: Because that's what you teach them. You teach them that they are the primary. And this has destroyed me with pizza and children. They think they get it all. They also touch all the pieces, I find, trying to find the perfect piece.
2: I have one kid that touches everything.
1: I do not like...
2: I don't know. I've told them multiple times. I was like, please don't do that.
1: Kids' hands on stuff bum me out because I know they don't wash them enough.
2: Well, I was going to say, now you know why parents are always like, wash your hands. Because we know they're going to touch our stuff.
1: First thing I always ask if someone brings anything in from home is, did your kids help you make it? And if the answer is yes... I will not even go near it because there's boogers in it. There's no doubt about it.
2: Well, not always.
1: Had me over once and you were like, well, it's make your own pizza night.
2: Yeah.
1: And I'm like, what does that mean? Does that mean you and the kids are making pizza I'm going to eat?
2: Uh-huh.
1: I said, I'll just grab one on the way. I'll get a calzone or something and I'll eat with you.

Doug and Jen. Just like your favorite shows, watch Doug. He's almost as cute as Baby Yoda. And Jen, well, she wants to fight everyone like she's the Mandalorian. See? The Cape's best music. 106 WCOD.

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0: He was looking at that Scary Mommy website you talk about all the time.
1: Yes.
0: And they've got a list of things that you can skip to make this the best school year ever. Now, this is my favorite time of year. It's when I see my friend's kids. And the first thing is I say, almost back to school.
1: Mm-hmm.
0: And then you ruin their whole day.
1: I know.
0: Isn't that terrible?
1: As soon as it flipped to August 1st, I was like, guess what, kids?
0: No, we're so ready for school. You're going to love it. We'll talk about some things you can do that might lessen the stress.

0: It's Doug and Jen on 106 WCOD, the Cape's best music.
1: So you're a mom and you got kids going back to school in just about a month, right?
2: Uh-huh.
1: Oh, so exciting. They must be doing cartwheels, preparing for the year, getting ready to get up early and adjusting their sleep schedule.
2: I know. I think we're doing a little back to school shopping today, actually.
1: Oh, nice. Now, yeah. This is one of the things on the list they say not to do because...
2: No back to school shopping?
1: No. Kids want to fit in and they want to wear the fashions that are popular that year. They said go back to school shopping in October when the kids get into school and they see what's going on and they start to go, oh, wait a minute. That thing I wanted was last year's style. It seems like this year's style is a little bit different. You know, Jenny's wearing this brand and Tommy's wearing that brand and I want those. But you've already spent all the money on last year's outfits.
2: Yeah, you know what's weird? My daughter always knows somehow what is going to be cool. Like, she'll buy all the stuff. She had, like, the wide leg pants before everybody had the wide leg pants. She was, like, wearing these bandanas before they turned these bandanas into a fashion piece again. She's good.
1: But I do think
2: But my son is just, like, t-shirts and sweatpants.
1: I worry a little bit, though, because, you know, especially with, well, I mean, maybe not just with girls, but with kids going from sort of one level to another level.
2: Yeah.
1: So at, you know, last year and maybe through the summer, they're into stuff that is a little kiddie. And they're going to walk in with their little kiddie stuff, you know, maybe a shirt that has a band name or a movie or something that is just not cool anymore.
2: Well, here's the solution. Don't take the tags off of everything until they start wearing them.
1: Yeah, or wait till October, which is, I think, not a bad idea.
2: It's an interesting concept for sure.
1: Don't ask your kid how their day was when they get home. Just don't bother.
2: Oh, I think every parent knows that.
1: Yeah, but you do it every time they walk in the door. How was your day? What do you get? Fine or mid.
2: Yeah.
1: That's
2: meh. Meh.
1: So,
2: I'm like, you want to go work in the coal mine? Is that what you'd rather be doing?
1: They say some better questions are, who did you sit with at lunch? Did anyone get in trouble today?
2: That doesn't work either.
1: Well, it's a little bit more likely to get a conversation going than how was your day? I would walk in and my mom would ask me about my day.
2: Yeah.
1: And it became one of those things that you carry through your marriages and relationships where you just grind your teeth and flinch. Even though it's such a benign question, it makes you so angry. So, listen, it's just a tip. You do whatever you're going to do. Don't worry over laundry. You can cut down on laundry tasks, fold less, and have the kids do their own. They said if your kid can reach the bottom of the washing machine, let them do their own laundry.
2: Oh, yeah.
1: But also, like, you know, when gym clothes come out of the wash, do they need to be folded? No, probably not. Throw them in a little gym clothes bucket and let your kid use those. So
2: I don't
1: maybe you're...
2: think that you should be the arbiter of what people should be doing with their clothing. The king of the floor drobe.
1: Yeah, the floor drobe is where you keep your dirty clothes until you're ready to pick them up and put them in the hamper, which may have been left in the basement.
2: Oh, is that what all your nicely folded up clothing on the floor is?
1: Oh, that's dirty? That's the I'm going to wear later pile. That's the, I want them out. I hate things in drawers. Hate it. I want everything out. I want everything to have its own place. Like, I would love to have just tables all around my room.
2: Like it's the Gap?
1: Like, yeah.
2: You walk in.
1: All my clothes spread out like it's the Gap. Except it's only one size. I know it's going to fit. It is perfect. Even those folding boards I want to get. So everything looks like, yes, I want to set up basically.
2: I think you're too big for the folding board.
1: Yeah, it's probably true.
2: Yeah.
1: Don't cook dinner, just prep. This time of year, the next 4 weeks or so, listen, give them their nuggets, give them frozen meals. Don't get hung up on making crazy meals because you're going to be doing that every night once the school year starts to make sure
2: don't I know it
1: and ready to go. Do not email your kid's teacher right off the bat. Hold off that urge. Let the kid establish their own relationship with the teacher first.
2: Hi, my name is Jen, and I have a child in your class.
1: Oh, my God. All morning. That's all you do. I'm dreading September because then I hear, this is what it sounds like.
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1: We'll move over Hello Kitty and dinosaurs and unicorns because Jen Alpha's favorite animal is the axolotl. That's right. So I have a feeling we're going to see some axolotl lunchboxes this back to school.
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1: It's a little bit after noon. There you go with some Miley. Hey, it's Delana. Thanks so much for having us on. 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

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Hey, it's me, Delana, and every weekday afternoon, just before 5, you can tune in for back-to-back hits for your ride home. 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
1: Sienna Spiro, Die on This Hill. She says that she is naturally a sad person. She says, I'm not trying to make you sad or be a victim or anything, but she says her mom and dad and even her aunts and grandma are sad people, so she's sad too.

0: 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Hendrix and Golden on your Tuesday. Hi, it's Delana. Thanks so much for hanging out with me. Chapel Roan, Pink Pony Club on the way.
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1: Sure do love that song. That's Lola Young and Messy. Hey, did you hear about this speed cuber? A champion speed cuber involves a Rubik's Cube. I'll tell you more in about five.

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1: Olivia Dean, and so easy. Olivia Dean said that she learned about music from her mom and her aunt. 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

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Got the soundtrack for you coming up here with Shaboozy, Sabrina Carpenter. Anything else you want to hear, send me a talkback. 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

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Hey, the soundtrack to your ride home is on. My name is Raph. I got some Rema and Selena Gomez on the way. Some Somber for you. Let me know what else you want to hear. That talkback feature on the iHeartRadio app is pretty nifty. Send me a message. You can do a shout out. You can be on the radio. Or just, you know, say how much you love this song. Timbaland, One Republic. I'm holding on.

0: 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Oh, no, you got some doctor's appointments tomorrow?
1: Yeah, I'm going to the chiropractor.
2: Oh, no. Is your back, like, all messed up, or you just want to get a nice stretch and crack?
1: 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I'm trying to keep it from getting messed up.
2: Oh, so you're doing preventative for chiropractic. Okay, I like your style. I like that.
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1: 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Thank you so much for having us on. 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All right, coming up next, Ella Langley, but first, Riri.

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1: 106 WCOD. Well, another huge musician is talking about the wedding vows that happened between Taylor Swift and Travis Kelce. What did they say? I'll tell you in a couple songs. Stay right here, but enjoy this one. It is Somber. Back to Friends.

106 WCOD, the Cape's best music. All right, that is Taylor Swift. I knew it. I knew you. Thanks so much for being here. And singer Maren Morris opened up about Taylor Swift and Travis Kelce's wedding. And she was saying how their wedding vows were really great. And she said it just felt like you got a really closer look into their

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